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1: Just like Lamar Campbell in Spirit of Praise, we are in fact all about the love here. It's the Wednesday Praise Party. I'm Victor Sosa. We're just getting started.

0: 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We've added the lyrics. 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
1: Getting ourselves together for what's going to be a good evening with awesome music. If I do say so myself, I mean, I did pick out some of these songs, so I admit I'm a little partial to it. Forever Jones, He Wants It All. Kirk Franklin. They're both on the way on this praise party. I'm Victor Sosa. How you doing? We're this close to getting over the hump. If you want that perfect song to help continue the climb, 888-646-6167. 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
1: 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I'm Victor Sosa. Together, we're going to enjoy some music from Shay Norman, as well as get your requests on for Ezekiah Walker and Canton Jones. As far as Disney and Netflix are concerned, they just made a licensing deal to work with each other. Netflix users soon going to be able to watch certain selections from Disney's library. Things like Percy Jackson and the Olympians, which the kids will love, Will Trent, and Shifting Gears. And there are a few Disney movies that are part of that opportunity as well. Basically, Disney's trying to use the deal to help promote upcoming seasons of soon-to-be-released shows and other movies that will be in theaters soon, too.
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It's Inspiration 1390. Even if you just have us on while you're shopping for more deals as Amazon Prime Day winds down, we're glad to be able to keep you company. I'm Victor Sosa. 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Might be able to help you. 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
1: 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Thank you for hanging with me. I'm Victor Sosa. I got Charlie Wilson for us. I've also got music from Marvin Sapp, Fred Hammond, and Choir Room. And I got your calls, 888-646-6167. LaDonna, you're first up. Lots of folks spending money these last couple days on Amazon Prime Day. Wasn't an Amazon purchase necessarily, but something that you bought that ended up not being worth it to you.
2: All right. 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And it's now, like, collecting dust in my spare room. I've used it 2 times.
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I'm Victor Sosa. 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
1: If you got the bills, we got the cash. 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

0: Home of the Sonya Blakey Morning Show, Inspiration 1390. Kenny Lewis and Charles Jenkins, Bishop Larry Trotter with The Lord is Blessing Me, PJ Morton and Mercy, having a good time on this Wednesday Praise Party. I'm glad you're here. I'm Victor Sosa. I am sorry you spent money on something that didn't work out for you, but that is what we're talking about tonight. 888-646-6167. Roxy, what's that purchase you regret?
1: By far the dumbest purchase I've ever had or ever made was my first master's degree.
0: Well, that is not something I would have expected anybody to regret. What makes you say that?
1: To this day, I'm just overwhelmed in debt. Like, and I just have this fancy title. But yeah, it was definitely the dumbest purchase I've ever made and a waste of 2.5 years.
2: 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Brothers and sisters, I want to welcome you back to life. Back to the one that can make your next chapter

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2: 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And we don't have to work for your approval. You've called us by name.

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1: About some Isaiah Templeton. He crossed my mind today. Decided we're going to get this one on. Everything will be all right. We've also got Ricky Dillon and Ron Carter and the Pace Sisters with High Praise. Wednesday is almost done. We're going to finish it strong here together. I'm Victor Sosa. Hopefully your bank account is not done, although 2026 has tried to do a lot of us in as far as our budgets are concerned. You spent some money on this recently, Aaron. Was not worth it. What was it?
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1: Yeah, sure.
2: 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I waited 2 days for this, and it don't have a charger? Felt so stupid.
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1: Okay, I admit this is a bit of a humble brag, but I really feel like you make a great investment of your time anytime you turn a song. Appreciate you being part of this praise party with me tonight. I'm Victor Sosa. So how do you get return on that investment? Well, for starters, we're talking about good music from Fred Hammond and John P. Key. We also got Donnie McClurkin and Anthony Brown in Group Therapy. Continue to hang with us. How about the dividend of an extra $1,000 in your pocket? 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
1: A little bit more between now and midnight. We are this close to getting over the hump. Hang with me, fam. We got Donna Lawrence, Yolanda Adams, and more of your calls. Last couple days, Amazon has been raking in the dough, I'm sure, with their Prime Day deals. What about a deal, however, that seemed good at the time? Turned out not so much, Kira.
2: The dumbest thing I've bought online was one of those back correctors. 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
1: Yeah, Kira, I fell for that one too. Has it done you any good?
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0: Inspiration 1390. All right, Ed Long is here with you. We are in the sanctuary. Thanks so much for being here. And we got your favorites coming up. Canton Jones, Praise on Go. Right now, Fred Hammond, let the praise begin.
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0: Music of power and praise. Inspiration 1390. Canton Jones, praise on go. Now you know. All right, Ed Long playing more of your favorites like Smokey Norfolk. We got Dorothy Norwood. We got Tasha Cobbs Leonard. All them and more coming up for you, okay? All right, listen, if you're celebrating your birthday today, let me be the first to say happy birthday to you. Nick Cannon celebrating today. Also, NASCAR driver Bubba Wallace celebrating today. The legendary C.C. Winans is celebrating her birthday. Also, Karen Parsons of Fresh Prince celebrating today. And Mr. Robert Bell celebrating as well. Happy birthday to you and them. And thanks for hanging out with me, Ed Long, in the sanctuary. Sing it.
1: You're in the sanctuary with Ed Long.
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1: That is Kenny Lewis in one voice. It's called God Did It. All right, Ed Long is here playing your favorites like Sounds of Blackness, Tamela Mann, Kirk Franklin, and more coming up for you in mere minutes. 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You know why? Because we have the song lyrics to your favorite songs. That's right. So as the song is playing and you're singing along the wrong lyrics, well, check it out. You hit the lyrics tab on there, and guess what? It'll give you the correct lyrics. Yeah. So you can sing the song the correct way. Just a reminder from your brother Ed.
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Music of power and praise. Inspiration 1390. All right, Ed Long is here. We are in the sanctuary. You ever wonder why or how some songs are written? Well, I'm going to tell you about this song right here by Douglas Miller. He was going through a dispute with his record company, and they kind of threatened his life. He was in a life-threatening situation, and after that, he wrote this song right here. That's a true story. This is My Soul Has Been Anchored in the Lord. Ed Long is here with you in the sanctuary.

0: Inspiration 1390, music of power and praise. Tyrone, Ty Tribbett right there with Holy You. Ed Long is here with you, playing your favorites like JJ Harrison, Miami Mass, Chandler Moore is coming up for you too. Listen, I want to know, if you ever won that $1,000 blessing, what would you do with the money? I want to know. Hit me up on the talkback mic. I would love to hear what you're going to do. I'm curious, or nosy, however you want to say it. So if you won that $1,000 blessing, what would you do with the money?
1: If I won $1,000, I would give it to my parents. They sacrificed so much just throughout our life for all our family, and I would give it to them to do what they needed to do. Have fun, just enjoy whatever they wanted to do with it.
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0: 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Hey, it's your brother Ed Long here. 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
1: I'm living, breathing proof that things can change. 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

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Remember that commercial from back in the day? It would be like, you want to get away? Remember that? 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Snickers? 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Anyway, Ed Long is in the sanctuary. I'm playing Corinne Hawthorne. I'll tell you why I asked that question in a minute.

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1: Corinne Hawthorne says she's God's favorite. I don't know. I beg to differ. Corinne Hawthorne, thank you very much. Ed Log, hanging out in the sanctuary. What's up, Merlin? Thanks for checking in, bro. Appreciate you. All right, Tim Rogers and Fellas, also Virtue with Get Ready, Get Ready, Get Ready. That's on the way, too. All right, so listen, you want to get away? Obviously, this mother wanted to get away. She needed to get away. So a mother of three chose time in jail instead of paying a parking fine so she could get a rest from her demanding children and her lazy husband. She said she was looking forward to food and a hot shower every day without having to cook, wash, and clean for everyone. That is crazy. Oh my God, that is crazy.
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Inspiration 1390, music of power and praise. All right, your brother Ed is here in the sanctuary. So here's the question. What are guys most self-conscious about? I'll tell you what the survey says in a minute. We got Fred Hammond coming up right now. It's Al Green.

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1: There he is. Freddie is always ready. Fred Hammond right there with Love Never Fails. All right, Ed Long is here playing the jams for you, the gospel jams, that is. Melvin Chris Bell coming up. Also, Harvey Watkins Jr. will do Anita Wilson's Speechless, too, okay? So what are guys most self-conscious about? So this survey says that most men worry about how they smell. They're self-conscious about that. Some men, they're self-conscious about the fact that they can't grow a beard. Some say being very hairy. Some say their inability to throw things well, they're self-conscious about. And one of the things they're most self-conscious about is their height. No matter how much they feel like they're tall, they always feel short. There you go. That's what men are self-conscious about. That's what this survey says anyway.
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1: This right here, this is a good one right here. J.J. Harrison, Youthful Praise. Check it out. It's called Nothing Else.

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1: JJ Harrison and Youthful Praise is called Nothing Else. 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
1: 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I love it. 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

0: 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Ed Long is here in the Sanctuary playing this one for Sheila. This is Evelyn Tarantine AG. It's Work It Out.
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0: Mercy. Music of power and praise. Inspiration 1390. Yeah, yeah, playing that P.J. Morton for you. That's Mercy. You know, P.J. Morton is a P.K. He's the son of Bishop Paul S. Morton. Yes, indeed. All right, we've got more of your favorites. Brent Jones, Living Your Best Life. Also, Lady Tremaine Hawkins, The Potter's House. We got Williams Brothers coming up, too. So hold on. They're coming up, okay? All right, listen, if you bought an iPhone 18 Pro Max recently, you may want to hold on to your box because Forbes reports that some devices are experiencing connectivity problems with certain networks. So keep that in mind, okay, if you got that iPhone 18 Pro Max. It's funny. It's so funny because I saw this story, right? Yesterday, I just bought an iPhone 18. I just upgraded from a 14 to an 18, but it's a Pro. So I feel okay. I'm still going to hold on to my box, though. I'm just saying.
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Paul says it's good to be alive, but it's best to live. Look at your neighbor and say, neighbor, it's good to be alive, but it's best to live. And guess what?

Inspiration 1390, music of power and praise. All right, so think about this. What do you need God to work on as far as you? What do you need? Think about it. Do you ever really think about it? What you need God to work on? I'll tell you what. Let's listen to this and let's come up with something, okay? So Cardi Cortez, this is called Working On Me. Time after time.

0: Inspiration 1390. Sicardi Cortez working on me. All right, Ed Long is here with Charles Jenkins coming up. Also, Helen Baylor. We got Sincere and more. So think about it. So what do you need God to work on? You know what I need to work on? You know, really, I know I need to work on for real. I need to work on really getting more into my word. That's what in my spare time, I need to open that Bible a little bit more. Not on the app. I'm talking about really open that Bible. I need to do that more than I'm doing now. That's one thing I need God to work on. Maybe I need to start. I'll start and he can help me along. There you go.
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3: Never would have made it. 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

0: Music of power and praise. Inspiration 1390. So what's going on? It's me, your brother Ed Long. Later on this hour, we have your inspirational thought for today, or think on these things. It's only minutes away. All right. Now, I got Anthony Brown of Group Therapy coming up in a minute. Right now, here's my question. Do you know God is a keeper? How about a keeper? Is Rodney Bryant and the Christian Community Mass Choir. My name is Ed Long, hanging out with your name.
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0: 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Always. Yep, God is always good. Oh, he always be good, for real. All right, that's Anthony Brown and Group Therapy right there. Ed Long is here with you playing your favorite songs. I've got Chicago Mass. I've got John P. Key. I've got Corinne Hawthorne and more on the way. Okay, so hold on. 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Just do that for your brother. Appreciate you. Hey, who's this?
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1: Ed Long is here playing your favorite songs. I got to shout out Evelyn celebrating her birthday today. 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

0: Music of power and praise. Inspiration 1390. Out of Duluth, Georgia, that is Fresh Start Worship. It's called You Are. I love that song. I really do. Doing very well. Doing very well nationally. Proud of them. All right, Dottie Peoples, Ernest Pugh, we got Jonathan Nelson and more coming up for you. Right now, it is time for your inspirational thought for today, or I call it Think on These Things. So think on this. Never let who you are get in the way of who God is.
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1: Maybe you're standing beside somebody who doesn't know what to do with this kind of atmosphere. But

Good morning. This is Thursday. It is a beautiful Thursday. It is a great day that God has made for us to rejoice and be glad. And I'm so glad and rejoicing that I can bring you today's edition of the new Donnie McClurkin Show. And as we only have 2.5 more months left in this year, we're going to make this work. We're going to play the music that you love. And I got some new music coming up next week. You don't want to miss it. We've got our brand new project that is going to be released next week. Woohoo! Somebody needs to praise God. It's my final project, and it's just for you, by the grace of God. And listen, I'm doing too much talking. We've got our flashback song of the day. We've got our inspirational moment. We've got our interview for the GMA Dove Awards, and you want to hear that. And we've got the music that you can live by. All of this right here, right now. So what I want you to do is I want you to call somebody. Glory to God. Call somebody up and let them know the music's about to start, because the new Donnie McClurkin Show is on the air.

0: Now here's my shout out to everyone that's attending the Legacy Conference in Nashville, Tennessee, starting today and throughout the weekend. Shout out to you. And remember, tomorrow, the GMAs air on TBN. The Dove Awards air on TBN tomorrow. Tune in and hear gospel music at its best. The Dove Awards. We're giving a happy birthday to TJ Storm's wife, Kaylee. Happy birthday to you. Happy birthday to you. Happy birthday, Kaylee Battle. Happy birthday to you. Happy birthday, girl. Okay, let's get this show started off right. Here's Renee Spearman and Montel Jordan with the song, You Chose Me.
1: We can know who we are because we know whose we are. And we don't have to work for your approval.

0: That was Dorinda Clark Cole with Great and Mighty. That girl can just sing. And before that, you heard Renee Spearman and Montel Jordan with You Chose Me. Now it's time for our flashback song of the day.
1: What we're going to do right here is go back, back, back.
0: Now I want to take you back 31 years. Take you back to the year 1995. Now in the year 1995, O.J. Simpson was acquitted of the crime of murder. It was that long ago, 31 years ago. But greater than that, in the year 1995, Fred Hammond and Radicals for Christ came out with this song, Glory to Glory. Hit it!

0: Sam Hobbs with Big Loretta. And before that, you heard from the great and classic singer Fred Hammond, Pioneer, with the song Glory to Glory. Can't wait to hear him tonight right here in Las Vegas for the premiere of the residency of the Legends of Gospel. Dietrich Haddon, Fred Hammond, and the one and only legendary Clark Sisters, and making gospel history with a residency in Las Vegas. This is going to be great tonight. But right now, I've got to take a break. Listen, don't go anywhere. We've got our interview for the GMA Dub Awards, and you want to hear that right after this. The new Dunny McClurkin Show, show, show,
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0: Meet glory to God. She's with us today, Jackie Patillo. How are you doing, dearest?
1: Hey, Donnie, I'm doing great. We are running fast and doing everything we know to do for an excellent and exciting 57th Dove Award.
0: There's a lot that's going to take place at this Dove Award. I was there last year, and it was phenomenal. This year, you're actually doing so much to honor Richard Smallwood, and I appreciate that. You know, Richard was a great friend of all of ours, and
1: yes, he was.
0: That was a loss that I still haven't got my heart around yet. But tell me about the tribute to Richard.
1: Well, we've been working on it for months. Paul Wright, our producer, is the one that is responsible for putting this segment together, and so we've got Anthony Brown introducing the segment. We have Donald Lawrence. Percy Beatty is the music director, and we have Richard's original singers, and Morette and
0: Ted Wynn.
1: Thank you, Donnie. So it's going to be huge.
0: It's going to air on TBN.
1: That's right.
0: On October the 9th, and it's going to be 7:30 p.m. Eastern Time, as well as 10 p.m. Eastern Time. And then there's going to be a rebroadcast on October the 17th. This is going to circle around the globe. And I'm so glad to be a part of this gospel music industry. It's not funny. I'm so proud of being a part of the fabric of gospel.
1: Oh, and I'm proud of you, Donnie. 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
0: Jackie, thank you so much for this time, and thank you for letting us interrupt your conference just to talk about this mammoth gospel celebration taking place.
1: Yes, thank you, Donnie. I can't wait to hug your neck.

0: That was yours truly, Donnie McClurkin, with our brand new single, Lord, I Thank You. I can't even listen to that song without almost breaking into tears. Donnie McClurkin with Lord, I Thank You. And before that, you heard Mariah Carey with Jesus, I Do. Now I've got to take a break, but when we come back, we've got our shout-outs ready for you. I'm telling you, there's more of the new Donnie McClurkin show to go right after this.
1: Hey, making copies?
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back to the new Donnie McClurkin Show right here in Vegas. And Sin City, that's what they call Vegas. Sin City is about to get sanctified tonight because we're about to go and hear the legends of gospel right here in Vegas. All of this is taking place in the theater at the Virgin Hotel. Man, you better believe I can't wait to take that elevator down to the auditorium and be a part of history in the making. But let's get back into some great music. Here's Nia Allen and Major with the song Just You Wait.

0: was Nia Allen and Major with Just You Wait. Now, you know what time it is. Well, you know what time it is. It's time for our shout-outs. And to share your shout-out right here on the Donnie McClurkin Show, you can give us a call at 1-888-420-7710. Now, remember, when you call, leave your name, where you're calling from, and who you're giving that shout-out to. Make it sound something like this. Shout that thing out.
1: Hey, Donnie, it's Barbara Cardinal from Chicago, Illinois.
0: Hey.
1: I've been listening to you for a long time.

0: and to my friends, and I hope to be seeing you up in Chicago soon. Love you, Donnie.
1: Barbara, you better believe I'm coming to Chicago. As soon as we release this brand new project next week, we're going to be right there in Chi-Town. Good gatamate. And I want to see you. Make sure that you make your way through the crowd. Say something to me, Barbara. And tell others to listen to the show. I'm on my way. Now, who's next? Shout that thing out.
2: Yes, my name is Michael Pilgrim. I'm calling from Franklin, North Carolina. And I want to shout out my wonderful, beautiful wife, Angela Cruder Perry. That is Angela Cruder Perry. I thank God for her. I thank God for everybody that I come in contact with. My name is Michael Perry again. And thank you, Donnie, for your inspiration each and every day.
1: Well, Brother Michael Perry, God bless your heart. And thank you for the inspiration that you gave to your beautiful wife. That is so sweet. That is so absolutely beautiful. A great, strong marriage that will last until Jesus comes or calls you home. Hold on to her tightly, man. Hold on to her tightly. Tell her and others to keep listening to the show. And I look to see you down in North Kakalaki. And to every one of you, if you've got a shout out that you want about 5 million people to hear, give us a call at 1-888-420-7710. Now here's James Fortune and the song I've Been Waiting For You.

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4: Keeping God's people on the move.

That's a great way to look at this day. The best is yet to come. Donald Lawrence, Tri-City, one of his many hits. He will be performing live this Sunday at the City Winery. I do have those tickets coming for you. Listen in. I'm Sonya Blakey, Inspiration 1390, Music of Power and Praise. Coming up, Bishop Paul Morton, I'm Still Standing. Kirk Franklin, thank you for everything. Also, $1,000 is on the way. The first cash keyword hits at 8 a.m. on this Relationship Talk Thursday. Right now, it's Hezekiah Walker.

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0: Good morning. It's been 3 years since the October 7th Hamas massacre in Israel that triggered an ongoing war in Gaza and a worldwide rise in anti-Semitism.
1: There's been a spike in attacks on Jews, synagogues, and a surge in anti-Israel demonstrators chanting from the river to the sea.
2: I think there are definitely evil forces out there.
1: Yael Eckstein is president of the International Fellowship of Christians and Jews. She also shared her reaction to chants of Palestine will be free.
2: Free Gaza, 100%. From Hamas. Free Gaza from Hamas that educates the children to kill and to hate and to be suicide bombers. Free Gaza from Hamas and let the Palestinian people live in peace.
1: Eckstein says the answer to hatred is love, light, and brotherhood. I'm Sarah Lee Kessler.
0: Chicago weather, mostly clear skies tonight with a high of 75 degrees. Right now it's mostly clear and 60 degrees. That's what's happening. I'm Steve Cumming in the BIN newsroom. 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

0: Coming up, we got some Mary Mary, Shackles, Out of the McReynolds Still, Tamela Mann, Take Me to the King. I'm Sonya Blakey. Another beautiful day, around 70 degrees, and then the weekend close to 80. Perfect as we get ready for our pastor's appreciation lunch this upcoming Saturday at St. Rest Country Kitchen, 727 East 87th Street. You can come through, but you got to pay for your food. $13.90 food specials. Come on, bring your pastor, treat your pastor and the first lady. They will definitely appreciate it. Right now, it's Kirk Franklin, Garrett Clark Shear. Thank you for everything.
1: I just want to say,

0: praises up,
1: yes.
0: Prayers up, and blessings up.
1: Every day.
0: Because God woke you up. Sonia Blakey in the morning on Inspiration 1390.

Hold on. Your cash blessing is on the way. You like, Sonia, I've been holding on. Well, keep holding on. Holding on, and I won't let go by faith. 8 o'clock, that's the first cash keyword. I'll be sure to remind you the closer we get to that. Also, coming up, we got some Mary Mary Shackles, some Tamela Man, and another pair of tickets to see Donald Lawrence live at the City Winery.

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Coming up on this Relationship Talk Thursday, Love McPherson is back. She's our relationship expert. Has a brand new book, Train Up a Child, about parenting yourself as an adult. Sometimes you got to reflect and look back and say, why do I act the way that I act? We'll get deep into it. Also, we got some Jason Nelson coming up, made new and $1,000 at 8 o'clock. That's about an hour away. Right now, it's Tevin LeMann, Take Me to the King.

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0: Good morning. Via Cable is expanding in LaSalle. Governor Pritzker announced the company will invest $55 million to expand their manufacturing facilities.
1: Going forward, 60% of Via Cable's U.S. sales volume will be manufactured right here in the land of Lincoln, in the great state of Illinois.
0: The investment will create 50 new full-time jobs and retain 65 existing full-time positions. This expansion project is a result of Pritzker's trade mission to Mexico in the spring of 2025. The Cleveland Guardians defeated the White Sox 9-3 in Game 3 of their Division Series matchup last night in Chicago. The Guardians trail 2-1 in the best-of-five series. Game 4 happens tonight in Chicago. Windy city weather, mostly clear skies today with a high of 72 degrees. Right now it's mostly clear and 55. That's what's happening. I'm Steve Cumming in the BIN Newsroom on the Sonia Blakey Morning Show on Inspiration 1390.
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0: in on me. Good morning, Inspiration 1390 family. I'm Sonya Blakey. Excited! This Saturday, it is our Pastor's Appreciation Lunch. We did it last year at St. Rest, a country kitchen, and we're going back thanks to the owner, Daniela Coffee. Good morning.
1: Good morning.
0: Yes, it was such a success last year, and everybody was like, can we do it again? I said, well, let me ask Danielle, and thank you so much for saying yes, and so proud of what you're doing there at the restaurant. I know your father, the late Pastor Larry Hopkins, would be so proud of you today.
1: Oh, wow. Thank you. Listen, anytime Ms. Blakely calls us, it's a yes for me. Anytime you call in. To be a part of this pastor's appreciation, you know, oftentimes, you know, they're the first ones to show up and they're the last ones to be thought about a lot. Mm-hmm. And so we appreciate their sacrifice, the leadership, and just being a PK kid, I saw the behind the scenes. And so very excited and honored to be a part of this appreciation celebration.
0: Amen. You guys know firsthand, yeah. Of course, because your dad was a pastor and actually had church there in the restaurant some years ago. And so I know a lot of the church community actually supports your restaurant, St. Rest Country Kitchen.
1: Absolutely. We 10 toes down. We stand on our faith and we believe in God. There's gospel music playing. There's no shame in the St. Rest gang. Listen, we are... It is all about God. We understand where our help comes from, especially in this day and age with, mm-hmm. you know, the restaurant business. That it's a tough business. Mm-hmm. My God. my dad made it look so easy, but it is a tough business. And so we just know that it is God that is keeping us and mm-hmm. has kept us these years. We just celebrated 53 years.
0: Wow.
1: Just celebrated.
0: 53 years. That's amazing because some businesses have not been able to last that long, but you guys got through even during the pandemic. You guys were able to survive. And, you know, when you come inside St. Rest Country Kitchen, it feels like home. It feels like you're sitting at your mama's table eating greens and cornbread.
1: Mission accomplished. That's grandma's house. Absolutely. I love it. Mission accomplished, man.
0: Yes. And so this Saturday, 1390 food specials, anything that we can expect? Like, what's on the menu? What can we expect, Danielle?
1: So this Saturday, you're going to get the short ribs of beef. You know, we may sneak a little oxtail in there. We just might sneak a little. I'm going to think about that. But we have the short ribs of beef, the smothered pork chops, smothered chicken wings, fried catfish, baked catfish. We're going to have neck bones, collard greens, green beans, mashed potatoes, meatloaf, candied yams.
0: Wow.
1: Oh, my God. Black eyed peas.
0: Oh, my God.
1: Red beans and black. Yeah, I know. It's the whole nine. But we do got a $13.90 special.
0: Okay, that's important because I told people they can come, but they got to pay for their food. That part not free. You got to pay for your food now.
1: It ain't free. Say it for the people in the back. It ain't free now. It ain't free now.
0: That's amazing. Well, Danielle, you have truly taken on the mantle that your father established. And you too are a minister of the gospel. Don't play now because you can come with a word in a second. You might preach on Saturday. I don't know. We got to be Bible ready for you.
1: Oh, Lord, pray for me. I'm doing my best.
0: Yes, all right, ma'am. So we will be there from 12 until 2, 727 mm-hmm. East 87th Street. Anything else you want to add, Danielle, about the event and about the St. Rest Country Kitchen? Anything you want to share with our community?
1: We're just excited. We cannot wait to see you on this Saturday from 12 to 2 to be a part of this pastor appreciation with 1390 and even helping us celebrate our 53rd year anniversary. This has been truly a legacy, and just I am honored to be able to continue this mantle and looking forward to passing the baton to the third generation. So,
0: all right.
1: That's real talk.
0: All right. Well, we appreciate all you do. We're looking forward to celebrating with you on Saturday. God bless.
1: Yes. Thank you.
0: You can get all the details about the Pastor's Appreciation Lunch. Make sure you follow us at Inspiration 1390. You'll see it on Facebook, Instagram. Let's celebrate. Let's appreciate.
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1: 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Good morning, it's Sonya Blakey. Coming up, I got tickets for Donald Lawrence. He will be performing live this Sunday at the City Winery. You know, Donald has so many songs, so get ready to win. Right now, it's Rashad Mitchell.

0: Donna Lauren's Back to Eden. That's one of his many hits. Don't sing that one. Don't give me that one, but I need one. Share your favorite Donna Lauren song. Share and sing. I got tickets to see Donna Lauren. He'll be at the City Winery this Sunday. One show only this Sunday. You want to go? Hit me up. 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Or you can hit me up on the iHeartRadio app. Talk back, Mike. Let's get into it.
1: Put your hand like this. 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
1: Good morning, so glad you called Inspiration 1390. It's Sonia. What's your name?
2: Hi, Sonia. Vernita, how are you?
1: Vernita, come on and share and sing your favorite Donald Lawrence song.
2: I am, but I cannot see that I'm at work right now.
1: What?
2: The Bible Story album. I love, love, love that whole album.
1: Is there one song that stands out, though?
2: I am. The one you play, like every, probably like once a week in the morning. I am. Oh, why can I think of the words right now? Oh, my God. And I literally just played it the other day.
1: I am God.
2: I am Jehovah. Oh, I am. Yes.
1: I am God.
2: The lady, she's leading it. I am. Oh, my God. I cannot think of it right now.
1: I am God.

0: Yes, man.
1: I know what you're talking about.
0: Oh, my. Yes, that is my jam. You
1: know
0: it.
1: That's a classic. Thad Lawrence, I Am God.
0: Oh, my God.
1: Hopefully,
0: yes.
1: He'll do that one on Sunday at the City Winery, and you'll be there to find out.
0: Right.
1: City Winery.
0: Yay.
1: Chicago this Sunday, October 11th. Everybody else, citywinery.com. Congratulations, you got through. Even though you at work, you still snuck it in.
0: Thank you. Yes, so that's my song.
1: All right.
0: So you're going to have to play it when we get off this call.
1: All right, hold on. Congratulations. Let me get your information. I do have another pair of those tickets. Donna Lawrence will be live at the City Winery this Sunday. One show only. You can get those tickets at citywinery.com or try to win. On the way, $1,000, 9 o'clock when that cash keyword hits. Daryl Walls, Abel is on the way. And Love McPherson is with me. Relationship Talk Thursday. Brand new book called Train Up a Child. Not talking about that child you're thinking about. It's talking about parenting yourself as an adult. Very interesting concept. We'll get into it. Stay tuned.

0: woke up like this?
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0: Victorious.
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2: Keeping God's people on the move.

gonna change, and it ain't gonna change. 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She has a brand new book, Train Up a Child, Cutting to the Core to Heal Your Inner Child. It's about parenting yourself as an adult. Things happen. Now you got to deal with it. We'll get into it. Right now, it's Science Driven.

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0: 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Love McPherson, our relationship expert, is here to talk about our brand new book, Train Up a Child.
1: What this book is about is finding out what your inner child took and what happened to them and how they interpreted it. And see, this is important because by the time a child is around 6 or 7 years old, they have already come to conclusions about certain things that happened to them. Mm-hmm. So say their father did not show up for them. And he maybe did broken promises and they stood at the window waiting for him and he never showed up. Mm. What they will come to the conclusion, because the child has limited ability and limited perspective, they may come to the conclusion that I'm not worth fighting for. I'm not worth showing up for. Now, if you never go back and talk to your inner child and re-erase those things, that will be the abundance of your heart. And that will be how you conduct your affairs and your relationships and things like that. You will shrink your own value.
0: There's more to come with relationship expert Love McPherson talking about her brand new book, Train Up a Child.

0: It is Relationship Talk Thursday. I'm Sonya Blakey. The relationship pro is back. We miss her. We love her. Every time she shows up, she gonna talk about something. And today, Love McPherson, you have a brand new book called Train Up a Child.
1: Yes, reunited, and it feels so good.
2: Come on, so you were reunited.
0: That's awesome. All right, so Love McPherson, when I saw the title of the book, I immediately thought about a scripture that I heard coming up in church. Train up a child the way that she go, and when you get older, you will not depart from it. Da da da da da.
2: Right?
0: Is that what this book is about?
2: You know what? This is not about parenting.
0: Okay.
2: This is about parenting yourself.
0: Mm.
2: And so what happens is a lot of times we grow up reading those that scripture. I grew up reading it and listening and memorizing it as well. However, what we don't realize is that inside of that scripture is also a principle, a principle that talks about how as you train up a child, and that training doesn't always happen by you sitting down and talking to them. Sometimes it's just by what they see, what they observe, and what they take out of your home. You are training your children, whether you like it or not, the good, the bad, and the ugly. And so what this book is about is finding out what your inner child took and what happened to them and how they interpreted it. And see, this is important because by the time a child is around 6 or 7 years old, they have already come to conclusions about certain things that happened to them. Mm-hmm. So say their father did not show up for them and he maybe did broken promises and they stood at the window waiting for him and he never showed up. Mm-hmm. What they will come to the conclusion, because the child has limited ability and limited perspective, they may come to the conclusion that I'm not worth fighting for. Mm-hmm. I'm not worth showing up for. Now, if you never go back and talk to your inner child and re-erase those things, that will be the abundance of your heart. And that will be how you conduct your affairs and your relationships and things like that. You will shrink your own value when, in fact, God has not shrunk your value. So this is all about what happened to you and the messages that you interpreted around those happenings.
0: Wow. So we're getting to the root of the matter.
2: The root of the matter.
0: And so, Love, I know that you have a lot of people that you counsel or have counseled. Is it surprising to them that things that they're dealing with goes back to their childhood?
2: It is so surprising to people. And I think that's probably one of my sweet spots and my anointings, is that when you're talking to me, God easily just downloads the root. So getting to the root is probably one of my strongest anointings. And it's when I get to the root of something, I can kind of see the pattern. If I begin to talk about the history, I can always place it back. And I am telling you, I have never once in all these years sat and not been able to associate present behaviors with childhood wounds. I've never been able to do that because it always leads back in some way. Now, it doesn't have to be anything devastating. It could actually be something positive. Let's just say you were doing really well and your parents praised you a lot. And then you interpreted that as long as I'm performing, as long as I'm doing well, they love me. Well, they were going to love you, but they were just praising you. So you misinterpreted that. So when you show up, you're constantly performing for people. And when you don't perform and when you underperform, you take it really, you know, seriously. So that was positive. Your parents meant for good. However, your child took it for small. So when somebody criticizes you or just critiques or gives you feedback, you may see yourself defensive with your mate. You might see yourself avoiding it. You might see yourself with harsh self-talk. All of those things because of what happened in your childhood and how you interpreted it.
0: Wow.
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0: praise is up.
1: Yes.
0: Prayers up. And blessings up.
1: Every day.
0: 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Sonia Blakey in the morning on Inspiration 1390.

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0: the abundance of your heart. And that will be how you conduct your affairs and your relationships and things like that. You will shrink your own value.
1: There's more to come with relationship expert Love McPherson talking about her brand new book, Train Up a Child.

0: It is Relationship Talk Thursday here with relationship expert, a certified marriage and family counselor, Love McPherson. Now, we opened up our session on social media with a question as it relates to your book, Train Up a Child. Who taught you that? Check your home training. What does that mean, love?
1: You know, a lot of times when we grew up, we were talking about people, oh, they don't have no home training. Well, everybody has some home training, but some of that home training is not good. Some of that home training is toxic. And so what you have to realize, you've got to go back and check your home training and say, what trained me to do this? Why is this my default settings? Why is it my default settings to close up? Why is it my default settings to fight? Why is it my default setting to run and hide? Those, we call those trauma responses, you know, fight, flight, and fawn and freeze. We call those trauma responses, but those are default settings that you learn to survive your household. And so if you learn to shut up, or if you learn to just avoid, say, you know, I'm going to get into every after school activity so I can avoid the fighting that happens in my house. Or you learn to just, the fawn is to people please and, you know, just try to make people like you. All of those different things. You've got to see where is this behavior coming from? Even insecurities. Where is this coming from? What taught you this? And I am, once again, this does not necessarily have happened through direct teaching, like you are not enough or things like that. These are conclusions that Satan planted seeds in your life, and you have lived out those, and you will see the manifestations, not just in your relationship with yourself, not just in your relationships with your significant other, not just in your relationship with your friends, but also in your relationship with God. Mm-hmm. You will see that even though no matter what he tells you in the Bible that you are capable of doing and that you are capable of having, you still don't feel enough. You still don't feel that he's going to take care of you. You will shout and praise God and maybe even preach, but you don't really trust God because you were not able to feel secure in trusting that people who claim to love you, people who were claimed to take care of you, actually would do it. And so you had to create survival skills to say, I'm going to do it myself.
0: Wow. Love McPherson, thank you so much for being with me this morning. Train up a child. I'm quite sure, even from us talking today, a lot of healing is going to take place when people read this book and get a clear understanding of, man, this is why I do what I do in my marriage, my relationship. And how can people get this book, love?
1: You can go to lovemcpherson.com and you can get that book at my website. And we'll ship it right out to you.
0: All right. Love McPherson will be with me every Thursday. I got to lock down. Yeah, I got to lock
1: so
0: in
1: excited.
0: Every Thursday in the month of October. Tune in for Relationship Talk Thursday as we get into her brand new book, Train Up a Child, Cutting to the Core to Heal Your Inner Child.
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1: Hi, Sonya. This is Cherie. I would like to hear Kirk Franklin's Thank You for Everything. I'm using the app from Arizona, originally from Chicago. Thank you so much for having AM 1390 on this app so I can enjoy good gospel music on a regular basis. Take care. 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

0: praises up, prayers up, and blessings up.
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0: 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Sonya Blakey in the morning on Inspiration 1390.

This Saturday, we want to celebrate your pastor, your first lady. Pastor's Appreciation Lunch. 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I'm quite sure they would love it. I can't wait to see y'all this Saturday from 12 noon until 2 p.m. at St. Rest, 727 East 87th Street. Come on out. Prizes, giveaways, lots of fun. I'm expecting some performances from Pastor Phil Tarver, Darius Brooks, E.J. Jackson, and more.

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Somebody do it in this room.

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Pastor Marvin Winans was here right now, you know what he would say? Ain't no need to worry what the night is gonna bring.

Community partnerships matter to Inspiration 1390, partnering with St. Bread's Country Kitchen for our annual Pastor's Appreciation Lunch. We'll be there on Saturday, thanks to Daniela Coffee, the owner of the restaurant. So she's going to come up and talk about what we can expect, what's on the menu, and some great surprises. Stay tuned after this.

0: Good morning, Inspiration 1390 family. I'm Sonya Blakey. Excited! This Saturday, it is our Pastor's Appreciation Lunch. We did it last year at St. Rest, a country kitchen, and we're going back thanks to the owner, Daniela Coffee. Good morning.
1: Good morning. Good morning. Good morning.
0: Yeah. Yes, sis. It was such a success last year. And everybody was like, can we do it again? I said, well, let me ask. Wow. Let me ask Danielle. And thank you so much for saying yes. And so proud of what you're doing there at the restaurant. I know your father, the late Pastor Larry Hopkins, would be so proud of you today.
1: Oh, wow. Thank you. Listen, anytime Ms. Blakely calls us, it's a yes for me. Anytime you call and to be a part of this pastor's appreciation. You know, oftentimes, you know, they're the first ones to show up and they're the last ones to be thought about a lot. Mm-hmm. And so we appreciate their sacrifice, the leadership, and just being a PK kid, I saw the behind the scenes. And so very excited and honored to be a part of this appreciation celebration.
0: Amen. You guys know firsthand, yeah. Of course, because your dad was a pastor and actually had church there in the restaurant some years ago. And so I know a lot of the church community actually supports your restaurant, St. Rest Country Kitchen.
1: Absolutely. We 10 toes down. We stand on our faith and we believe in God. There's gospel music playing. There's no shame in the St. Rest gang. Listen, it is all about God. We understand where our help comes from, especially in this day and age with, mm-hmm. you know, the restaurant business. That it's a tough business. Mm-hmm. My God. my dad made it look so easy, but it is a tough business. And so we just know that it is God that is keeping us and mm-hmm. has kept us these years. We just celebrated 53 years.
0: Wow.
1: Just celebrated.
0: 53 years. That's amazing because some businesses have not been able to last that long. But you guys got through even during the pandemic. You guys were able to survive. And, you know, when you come inside St. Rest Country Kitchen, it feels like home. It feels like you're sitting at your mama's table eating greens and cornbread.
1: Mission accomplished. That's grandma's house. Absolutely. I love it. Mission accomplished, man.
0: Yeah. Yes. And so this Saturday, 1390 food specials, anything that we can expect? Like, what's on the menu? What can we expect, Danielle?
1: So this Saturday, you're going to get the short ribs of beef. You know, we may sneak a little oxtail in there. We just might sneak a little. I'm going to think about that. But we have the short ribs of beef, the smothered pork chops, smothered chicken wings, fried catfish, baked catfish. We're going to have neck bones, collard greens, green beans, mashed potatoes, meatloaf, candied yams. Oh my God. Black eyed peas, red beans and what? Yeah, I know. It's a whole nine. But we do got a $13.90 special.
0: Okay. Okay, that's important because I told people they can come, but they got to pay for their food. That part not free. You got to pay for your food now.
1: It ain't free. Say it for the people in the back. It ain't free now.
0: That's amazing. Well, Danielle, you have truly taken on the mantle that your father established. And you too are a minister of the gospel. Don't play now because you can come with a word in a second. You might preach on Saturday. I don't know. We got to be Bible ready for you.
1: Oh, Lord, pray for me. I'm doing my best.
0: Yes, all right, ma'am. So if we will be there from 12 until 2, 727 mm-hmm. East 87th Street. Anything else you want to add, Danielle, about the event and about the St. Rest Country Kitchen? Anything you want to share with our community?
1: We're just excited. We cannot wait to see you on this Saturday from 12 to 2 to be a part of this pastor appreciation with 1390 and even helping us celebrate our 53rd year anniversary. This has been truly a legacy, and just I am honored to be able to continue this mantle and looking forward to passing the baton to the third generation. So,
0: all right.
1: That's real talk.
0: All right. Well, we appreciate all you do. We're looking forward to celebrating with you on Saturday. God bless.
1: Yes. Thank you.
0: You can get all the details about the Pastor's Appreciation Lunch. Make sure you follow us at Inspiration 1390. You'll see it on Facebook, Instagram. Let's celebrate. Let's appreciate.
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working on me. This Saturday, we want to celebrate your pastor, your first lady. 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I can't wait to see y'all this Saturday from 12 noon until 2 p.m. at St. Rest, 727 East 87th Street. 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Prizes, giveaways, lots of fun. I'm expecting some performances from Pastor Phil Tarver, Darius Brooks, E.J. 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
10: The power of life and death lies within our words. I encourage you to be mindful of your words. Help me welcome the Music and Arts Global Mass Choir, live in London, featuring Blanche.

count other people, but what's your motive? To what do you really care for people? You really want to see people restored, because the heart is deceitful, ladies and gentlemen, including yours and mine. So God is saying, do you want to grow? And God wants you to grow by exposing areas in your heart that requires you to go, so you won't be prideful if someone brings growth edges to you to help you to grow. And you say, I don't want to hear that. I don't want to hear that. And then you base the contribution of the other person on their faults instead of examining what they're saying to see if it's your fault. Oh, God, I need to say that again. You start examining and discrediting the mouthpiece instead of listening to the mouthpiece to see if it is true. Philippians 4:8 says, finally, whatsoever things are what? True. Is it true about you? Honest. Is it an honest appraisal? Is it honorable? Are they trying to kick you to the curb? Or are they trying to help you? Is it just? Is it something that's honorable? Is it justified? Is it wholesome? Is it lovely? Is it pure? Blessed are the pure in heart. They shall see God. If they're Is anything that's virtuous, which means excellent, if there's anything that's praiseworthy, is what they're offering to you praiseworthy? That's what you ought to think on. Say amen. Amen. Now Jesus makes a triumphant entry. Look at verse 12. The next day, the news that Jesus was on the way to Jerusalem swept over the entire city, and a large crowd of Passover visitors took palm branches. You know about this. It's kind of like Palm Sunday, right? And went down to the road to meet him. They shouted, praise God, or Hosanna. Blessed on the one who comes in the name of the Lord. Hail the King of Israel. And Jesus found a young donkey and rode on it, fulfilling the prophecy that said, don't be afraid, people of Jerusalem. Look, your king is coming riding on a donkey. His disciples didn't understand it at first. They didn't know it was the fulfillment of prophecy. But after Jesus entered into his glory, they remembered what had happened and realized that these things had been written about him. Now, this goes back to what I was telling you about timing. The timing of Jesus's glory was necessary. And it was close to the Passover. And there was a buzz all around. Notice how Jesus times himself properly. Everybody's around. How many know the Bible says everything has its season and its time? God has not forgotten about you. It may not be the right time. If Jesus could order the time of his death, could he not order the blessings of your life? Is there something that needs to be done to make sure that it's the timing of God? And what are you doing to serve him as you wait for the right time? Even waiters get an understanding of the time. When I say waiters, I mean in restaurants. They don't expect you to tip them until they serve. Uh-oh. There's an application there. Are you serving? But yet you want God to bless you. You want your tips. That don't even make sense to a waiter. How can you get a tip if you ain't earned it? Now, you can't earn the favor of God. That's where illustrations fall short. But what you can do is do what he told you to do. He knows how to bless you in the appropriate times. Amen. All these people gathered like it was a patriotic parade. When they say, Hosanna, Hosanna, it wasn't so much they were worshiping Jesus. They were saying, save us. That's what it means. Save us right now, Jesus, because we're looking for a ruler. We want somebody to remove this Roman scourge that's keeping us in bondage. They were looking for a political leader, and a national savior, not a spiritual savior. Jesus, by the way, riding on that donkey was a

0: fulfillment of the text in Zechariah chapter 9, verse number 9. And what was he really saying? He's saying, I'm not coming in this great horse as a conquering king. That's coming, but not yet. I'm coming as a servant. They didn't want to hear that, because that's not the character of their Messiah. They selectively read what they wanted to hear in the Old Testament. Oh, all the suffering servant scriptures were there now. They were there. How many know that's just like people now? They don't want to hear anything that causes them to have to do some things they don't want to do. They just look for the blessings in the scriptures. So, I'm maybe stepping on your feet, but that's okay. You'll get over it. We're talking about the sovereignty of God, his word. And his disciples didn't discern the time either, because it said that they didn't know until later. How many know you won't know certain things until later? What God is really interested in you doing is look beyond the superficial and start serving me. And don't put me on your timetable. I'm the one that controls time, and I'm the one that controls your life and your blessings. The blessings of the Lord maketh rich and adds no sorrow to it. And I know how to do it. I just want to know if you want me or you want my blessings. And that's going to tell me if you serve me. Because if you serve me just for my blessings and your jaws get tight, then we know what your motive might be. We know what your motive is. And by the way, don't misread me. I don't have a problem in blessing you. I just don't bless you on your terms. And I also, quiet is kept, don't bless you the way you want to be blessed. Because the way you want to be blessed might not be the best blessing for you. I'm God. Say amen. Amen. And you're not. Many of the crowd in verse 17 says, they saw Jesus call Lazarus from the tomb, raising him from the dead. And they were telling others about it. I guess so. That was the reason why so many went out to meet him, because they had heard about the miraculous sign. Then the Pharisees said to each other, there's nothing we can do. Look, everybody's going after him. This is more you see their motive again. They're fearing the loss of their political influence. Verse 20, some Greeks who had come to Jerusalem for the Passover celebration paid a visit to Philip, who was from Bethsaida in Galilee. And they said, sir, we want to meet Jesus. Philip told Andrew, his brother, about it, and they went over together to talk, to ask Jesus. And Jesus replied, now is the time for the Son of Man to enter into his glory. Remember all the texts before that talked about, now is not the time, now is not the time. But now Jesus says, now is the time. What might be that thing, if any, that may have accelerated the timing of it? It could very well be that these Greeks, notice in verse 20 it says Greeks. If your Bible is a different type of translation, it might say Gentiles. Ah, that simply means that now is the time for the Gentiles to be saved, along with the chosen people of Israel. And therefore, remember, Jesus has a world mission. So him including the Gentiles climaxes his world mission to save the world. And now it's time for him to die for the world that he wants to save, including Gentiles. Note that the word glorified doesn't mean in the eyes of men. You saw the glory a few scriptures ago when he came riding on a donkey. That was for men. But Jesus was speaking to his glory on the cross, which the world will see as disgraceful. The world will see as humiliation. But God saw it as his glory. Oh, ladies and gentlemen, doesn't that show you that God's ways are not our ways? His thoughts are not our thoughts. As high as the heaven is from the earth, that's how high his ways are from our ways, and his thoughts from our thoughts. Wouldn't it make sense for us to just submit? Can an ant understand the wisdom and the understanding of a human being? Can the clay tell the potter what to do? He's God. Instead of trying to figure God out, why don't you just submit to him? Why don't you just yield yourself to the awesomeness of God? Let him work his plan. in your life. Why would Jesus face this humiliating death? Look at verse 24. I tell you the truth, unless a kernel of wheat is planted in the soil and dies, it remains alone. But its death will produce many new kernels, a plentiful harvest of new lives. Those who love their life in this world will lose it. Those who care nothing for their life in this world will keep it unto eternity. Anyone wants to serve me must follow me, because my servants must be where I am. And the Father will honor anyone who serves me. I'll give you a little bit of that, and then we close until next week. Unless a grain of wheat falls to the ground and dies, what does that mean? Just as you and I will never see a plant unless it dies and is buried. What's died and buried? A seed. You'll never see Jesus' glory unless he died and was buried. It was necessary for his glory. Before a resurrection of power, there must be a death. I need to say that again, because you know I'm coming to your pew. I said before a resurrection of power, before a fruitful life, there has to be a death. Galatians 2 and 20 said, I am crucified with Christ. Nevertheless, I live. That's a death.
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0: It's mighty nice, just like the weather today outside. 67 degrees, Chicago. Y'all better get it in. Welcome to Inspiration 1390. Right here, we have the Brunch Bunch. I am Jeremiah Frazier. My friends call me Freeway. I'm sitting in the chair today for my friend Marcel Action Jackson. Always praying for him. Always wishing him and hoping him the best. If you keep your mind stayed on him, he'll keep you in perfect peace. We love you, Marcel. Always looking out for you. That's my boy. We got your back. I'm so excited today, y'all. Right here on the Brunch Bunch, we got an hour fully packed for you today. So we want to make sure that you stay tuned, because we have the first chair of the Illinois African Descent Citizens Reparations Commission, Mr. Marvin Slaughter Jr., is in the house. He's here to talk about a new report on the history of racial harm in Illinois and a statewide survey that wants to hear from, guess who? You listeners. That's right. All of you out there. And then at 12:30, our Broadway star is here, Crystal Joy Brown. She's going to join us from the Chicago Shakespeare Theater, where she's starring in the joyful Duke Ellington powered musical Play On. So we're going to get right into it right now, ladies and gentlemen. Without further ado, let me introduce to you our first guest up today. He's ready, y'all. Get a big Brunch Bunch welcome to my man, Marvin Slaughter Jr., who's with the Illinois African Descent Citizens Reparations Commission.
1: Thank you so much.
0: Thank you. And he's dressed real nice. Y'all should see him. He didn't have to come in the studio like this. He's looking like a pastor right now, Marvin.
1: Listen, well, yeah. Some people call me that.
0: Yeah. Well, listen, you definitely are saving the people, or at least trying to, what you're doing down here with the Commission for Reparations. You know, when black people hear reparations, our ears go up, our antennas go up. And so why don't you give us a little information about, because this is the first time people may be even hearing that there even is a commission. Mm-hmm. For reparations. So what is the Illinois African Descent Citizens Reparation Commission? What is it all about?
1: Yeah, so, you know, to start, the commission was started approximately 4 years ago and tasked with ending, and this is a lofty goal, but ending systemic racism. It was passed after the murder of dear brother George Floyd, where, you know, the hearts and the minds of America were with black people. And folks wanted to do something to be able to repair the injustice that they saw kind of bubbling up to the surface. So I was appointed to the commission in 2022. Mm-hmm. And we've been doing work for the last 4 years. We've published a harm report that details 9 categories of harm that black Illinoisans have experienced, that the state of Illinois has directly perpetrated. And we're right now in the process of creating our recommendations to give to the legislature during next year's General Assembly.
0: Okay. All right. That's good news for us. Mm-hmm. What is the commission actually working to accomplish through these studies that you all are doing?
1: Yeah. I mean, a lot of individuals love to say, why do we need another study?
0: Yeah.
1: So we try to make it so that we do not need another study. We compiled all the research. We added some additional analysis from looking at government data. We pulled different reports and we compiled all of that into one singular source. A 294-page report, which can be found on our website at adcrc.illinois.gov, called the Taking Account Report, that details those 9 categories of harm that I just mentioned. It talks about enslavement. Everybody is taught in grade school that Illinois was a free state.
0: Mm-hmm.
1: Well, that's a lie. It's a lie. Illinois is not a free state.
0: Ain't nothing free in Illinois. Y'all know that.
1: it sure is not. And we've uncovered that Illinois actually legalized chattel enslavement in the salt mines in Gallatin County. And it was also a punishment for individuals who were black and, you know, didn't leave the state after they paid their bond to enter the state. So we detail all those things. Come up with some economic calculations for what is owed to black Illinoisans in the state of Illinois.
0: Okay, and that's why probably it's important to hear the voices of black Illinoisans themselves. Mm-hmm. So you all make sure, I'll repeat this all through the show, that you go to adcrc.illinois.gov. That survey is very important. And tell us why it's so important to hear from black voices.
1: You know, for our survey, everybody is excited about having a commission, and we're glad that you're excited, but that's a fourth of the battle. The next fourth of this battle is going to be the advocacy efforts. It's going to be making sure that we're calling our elected officials and that we're getting across the finish line the recommendations that we've made and that we're making. So we want to hear from all members of the public, every citizen in the state of Illinois, particularly black citizens that are descendants of U.S. chattel slavery, because we want to make sure that y'all are satisfied with the recommendations as they stand.
0: That's right. You know, we got to be satisfied now. Now, the commission recently, they released what's called Taking Account. Mm-hmm. It's a history of racial harm and injustice against black Illinoisans. Mm-hmm. So Illinois, this is something specific for us. All right. What is the harms report? Can you explain it to us? And why is it important for the commission to document this history?
1: Yeah. So it's the first report of its kind in Illinois. The second of its kind in the U.S. California beat us out a little bit, but it's okay. It's all right. Right now, there are now 5 additional states that are in the process of either documenting harms or have already published harm reports. So you have California, Illinois, New York, Washington, and Maryland. It documents those 9 categories of harm: enslavement and servitude, racial terror, political disenfranchisement, stolen economic labor, policing in the legal system, housing, education, family, and health.
0: Now, with that, are those some of the most significant harms against black Illinoisans?
1: You know, we could talk ad nauseum about the harms that we've experienced.
0: Yeah.
1: And that would be a 3, 4, 5, 6,000 page report if we talked about everything. So to be able to try to condense things and to make sure that we deleted some of that overlap, we whittled it down to 9 categories.
0: Okay. Mm-hmm. And in those 9 categories, what do you think are the most probably significant ones?
1: You know, I think racial terror is very significant.
0: Okay.
1: Not a lot of individuals understand that Illinois actually ranks number 1 as the state that had the most sundown towns.
0: Wow. Explain that to people that may not really understand that term.
1: Yeah. Sundown town.
0: Sundown town.
1: When the sun go down.
0: Yeah.
1: You bet not be around. That's the most simple way to describe a sundown town.
0: It's like a curfew for black people.
1: It is. And if you were found in a sundown town, you would be found in the morning, most likely hanging from a tree.
0: And we know that black people don't hang themselves. We've been seeing that all across the country with all the things that's going on. And so this is so important, listeners, for us to take in today. And I can't reiterate and stress to write down adcrc.illinois.gov. That's adcrc.illinois.gov. There is a survey. They want to hear from you. So this is your chance to be a part of this commission for these reparations. Now, this commission is also conducting a statewide survey that I just talked about. What is the commission hoping to learn from the people that's going to be taking this survey?
1: Yeah, I mean, so we actually have about 55 different policies that we have in our survey. In each of those 9 different categories of harm, another point about the harm report that is very important to know is that the harm report has to be the legal basis for everything that we recommend. Having a harm report is like the state admitting that it is the culpable party and that they have a compelling interest to be able to repair black Americans in the state of Illinois. So you have to have that. And after we have that harm report, being able to make those recommendations. So we have about 55 or so recommendations for each of those 9 categories of harm. We're asking individuals in the state to be able to rank those in order of their preferences, as well as at the end of the survey, there's an open comment section where you can tell us if we've missed anything or if you would like to see anything different.
0: Now, that's information gathered that would help the commission. Is there any more information that you believe that you don't want to leave out that would help the commission?
1: Yeah, we do have monthly meetings. Our next monthly meeting is on October 16th at 1 p.m. You can find that virtually or in person. If you go to our website, again, adcrc.illinois.gov, you can find it under the meeting tab. We want as many Illinois residents as possible to come out, to listen in, to give your opinions, to give your thoughts, and ultimately to lend your energy to making sure that this effort gets across the finish line.
0: Wow. Wow. And you've taken the lead in this.
1: Yep.
0: And so I know people have heard across maybe other cities Evanston. This is something totally different from what Evanston has going on, right?
1: Yes.
0: Can you explain how important this is for Illinoisans to understand this exact commission for them?
1: Yeah. I mean, Evanston, and kudos to Evanston. Shout out to the individuals in Evanston. Namba, Rob Marie Simmons, Nick Cummins, their entire team, phenomenal individuals. But this commission is statewide. So we are taking on categories of harm that have been experienced by Black Illinoisans throughout the state of Illinois. So everywhere from Peoria, East St. Louis, Rockford, Urbana-Champaign. We're looking into Gallatin County, Chicago, of course. But we're being a bit more comprehensive. It's not just about housing. We're looking at this comprehensively, and we're trying to make sure that we're repairing for each of those 9 categories of harm that I mentioned earlier.
0: All right, Illinoisans, you heard it right here first. Mr. Marvin Slaughter Jr., who is also a co-author, too. Is that right?
1: Yes.
0: Is that right? Tell us about this book real quick, and then we're going
1: to... So I've co-authored a few academic papers with economist Dr. William Darity Jr., who is probably one of the foremost experts on the topic of reparations and stratification economics. It basically just details out that we're owed a lot.
0: Wow.
1: I'm quoted on Fox saying that there is a very big number, approximately $7 quadrillion, that they said are owed to us in moral reparations. But
0: repeat that number.
1: $7 quadrillion.
0: Which is why we need y'all to go and fill out that survey for the Illinois African Descent Citizens Reparations Commission. Please, once again, ADCRC.illinois.gov. That's ADCRC.illinois.gov. Marvin Slaughter Jr., thank you, man. Listen, I'm going to fill out the survey today, because if it's some quadruples in the mix, I need to be in the mix. Y'all stay tuned. We're right here on The Brunch Bunch, AM 1390.
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0: Here on Inspiration Station 1390. I am Jeremiah Frazier, but you know what my friends call me? Freeway. That's right. F-I-A-Y-W-A-Y. Go ahead and follow me right now on social media, because y'all ain't doing nothing but listening. All right. I'm so happy today. I am so happy today because, oh my God, our next guest is so phenomenal. Right here, we have a Broadway leading lady. You've seen her as Eliza Hamilton in Hamilton, one of my favorite productions. She's been Diana Ross in Motown. Yeah, this girl is versatile. The musical and Gussie. Oh my goodness. Not only has she done stage plays, but she has been on the big screen in Power Book 3, Raising Kanan, Law and Order, SVU, The Equalizer. She even is the voice of Barbara Gordon in Batman, Cape Crusader. She's been nominated for a Grammy, Lucille Lortel, and a Sheeta Rivera Award. And right now, she's making her Chicago Shakespeare Theater debut as Lady Liv. I hope I said that right. The star singer of the Cotton Club. Y'all remember the Cotton Club in Chicago? If not, don't worry. She's here to tell us all about it. A joyful musical set to the music of Duke Ellington, one of my favorites, and inspired by Shakespeare's Twelfth Night, now playing through October 18th right here in Chicago. Let's give a big bunch welcome to Crystal Joy Brown.
1: Oh, thank you so much. I'm so happy to be here. I love Chicago, and it's just been a joy.
0: Oh, my God, Crystal, you are a joy. When I tell you, she has lit up this whole studio.
1: Stop.
0: The people outside were just stopping, like, who is this ray of sunshine in the studio today? This is your Shakespeare Theater debut. Now, yeah. I just said all those things about you, and you've been all over the country doing some amazing things, but this is your debut for Shakespeare Theater.
1: Yeah.
0: So, after you did Hamilton, Motown, and some other things on Broadway, how does it feel to be here?
1: Oh, man. I think that this process has been really beautiful. First of all, it's combining two things that I love. I'm a theater head, so I do love Shakespeare. And then taking this Twelfth Night Shakespeare play that is iconic and funny and light, and turning it into something that honors also Duke Ellington is just extremely special. And, you know, I feel like sometimes, especially in the Black community, we can not have a lot of experience with Shakespeare. Yeah. So this is such a beautiful inroad for that community. It's been a lot. And I've been enjoying working with Sheldon Epps, who is amazing, who created this show and did it on Broadway in the 90s. And I hope that this has a long life after this. But I do believe that we've brought a certain energy to it. And this audience has been really, really incredible. And it's a great place for us to build our roots again.
0: Wow. Now, the name of this production is Play On. Mm-hmm. So for our listeners that are listening in your own words, who is the character you play? Who is this Lady Liv?
1: Oh, yes. Lady Liv is the queen of the Cotton Club in New York City. And she is like, as Vi Man says, Lena and Ella knitted together.
0: Yeah.
1: She is a force. She's, you know, kind of big. Not kind of. She's big. She's extra. She's kind of a fragile, lovable, hopefully diva. She can be a little over the top. I think in the actual play, it's based off the character of Olivia. And Olivia is dealing with a lot of grief. And then she falls in love with Vi Man,
0: yeah,
1: which is a woman who pretends to be a man. And it is this like instant chemistry, and she feels alive again, and her grief is out the window. And so my character starts with Mood Indigo. So you can imagine that's a very somber song.
0: Yeah.
1: And she's just being like enlivened by this relationship with Vi Man. And she's, you know, she's a little loud. She's a little, she's a little crazy. And I think I get a little bit of this from, I played Eartha Kitt last year in Coleman Domingo's play.
0: Give me some of that Eartha voice. Come on, our listeners. Come on.
1: Compromise. Compromise. Why would I compromise?
0: That's Eartha, you know, right there.
1: Right there. Yes. And I loved playing her. And I was, and also Natalie Cole, and then Diana Ross, and playing all these, you know, wonderful women. And even like my Gussie character was based off of a lot of these iconic women of the 40s, 50s, and 60s, and 70s, who really shaped what a Black star is in this country.
0: Wow.
1: Yeah.
0: You are such a phenomenal artist. Such a phenomenal artist. What does Duke Ellington, you know, when I hear the name Duke Ellington, I just get excited. So how does he

0: advance this storytelling with his music.
1: I'm just amazed at how seamless Sheldon and Cheryl were able to put the two together and find songs that not only kind of tell the story, but also elevate it and bring it to a new audience. I've loved Duke Ellington. I studied jazz. Actually, I studied opera and classical guitar at the Duke Ellington School of Music.
0: Wow.
1: Yeah. I'm from the DMV. I'm from Alexandria, Virginia. Mm-hmm. And the arts were a big deal in our area. And so having Duke Ellington, that's like where he's from, his family is from. And I've been obsessed with Duke Ellington my whole career. So singing this material and the way that it fits in so well with all of the themes of the Shakespearean play is kind of genius. And I feel like you don't have to know the Shakespeare play at all to come and see this. But it is a kind of interesting foundation to have to be able to see the parallels and see how well these songs encapsulate some of the dialogue and text that was in the actual script of Shakespeare.
0: Wow.
1: It's when you have two giants, you know, like something, if you can put them together in a smart way, something really magical can come from that.
0: Look at that. Director Sheldon Epps. I hope, I don't know if this is the same Sheldon that was taught at Columbia College Chicago for a few years. It could be. I don't know. But that was a very famous name around the campus of our theaters. But he's called this production a celebration of Black joy, Black artistry, and Black excellence. Now, have you experienced that in this creative process?
1: Absolutely. First of all, my cast and crew, company, everybody is excellent. This is an entirely Black cast. And it's been really amazing to just watch everyone shine. Everyone gets a moment. Our dancers really get highlighted. All of our principals have a moment, have their songs, have their numbers. Everyone is laughing. I mean, you really do have a joyous time when you are seeing the show. You're laughing pretty much from start to finish. Even in moments where we're just like, you know, we do have a moment where we kind of break down. There's a lot of yearning. There's a lot of honesty that happens too. So like there is an emotional depth, but also we are here to bring that laughter and levity that we need to see in the world. And we need to be reminded of love and the power of love. We need to be reminded of joy and dancing, and that what especially us as a people do is we take our pain, our blues, our hardest moments, and we turn it into something magical and beautiful. And I think that that's like this show is absolutely a representation of that. It is like the manifestation of all of those things.
0: Yeah. And Crystal with the K, she's so amazing. First of all, you guys may not know, but she has Grammys and all
1: nomination
0: kind of,
1: Grammy nomination.
0: Nominations.
1: You know, we're manifesting. Manifesting.
0: That's fine. To even be Grammy nominated, I don't think people understand how hard that even is. And all of these awards that you've been nominated for or have received, you are doing 8 shows a week.
1: Yes, sir.
0: You're still a Master of Fine Arts candidate.
1: Yeah.
0: And I'm looking at your arms. It's apparent you're working out somewhere.
1: How
0: are you juggling all of this?
1: In front of the computer, I'm using my resistance bands. That's pretty much what's happening. Yes, I'm in grad school right now at NYU. Shout out to Cohort Guava. That's my whole team there. I love them. And on top, so right now we're in like it's the IMA program. It's Interactive Media Arts. It's Creative Technology. It's an amalgamation of many things. But then on top of that, I'm also producing. I'm also just like trying to see what new projects, because I love creating new stuff.
0: Yeah, you're producing and directing. So tell us about the stuff that you are doing.
1: Yeah, I'm really, really excited. I executive produced a feature film, my first feature that I got to produce, and it's called In Between, and it's having our first like little bout of a renaissance. We just got into our first film festival out on film. We premiered in September 26th, and it was magical, amazing. Everyone seems to love it, and it's a love letter to the LGBTQIA community, but really it's a universal story about self-love and self-acceptance. And we made sure that we built a world that had everyone in it. We have everyone represented in that film, and that really mattered to me.
0: Yeah.
1: We filmed it in Atlanta, which is an incredible place to create films. And then I did a short film that I made actually as a school project last year, called Osiris, and I wrote, directed, and
0: Osiris. I was gonna name my kid that, but
1: really?
0: Mama wouldn't let me. But
1: it's a powerful name. It's wisdom. It's a lot of different things.
0: You hear that in the house? You know you're in trouble. Osiris. I'm down here.
1: Yeah. Well, it's like this kind of conversation that this woman has in a moment of trauma with AI. And so it's a conversation about AI and what's happening. And I just got in yesterday to the Afrofuturist Femme Film Festival, which will be at Fisk this year in Nashville.
0: Nice. Yeah. Oh, my God. This girl is all around the country. I'm telling you, I am so elated that you're here with us on the Brunch Bunch right here on 1390 today, sharing all this information with us. Now, I got to ask about this Broadway play because I want to come.
1: Mm-hmm.
0: I want to come and see this. And how have audience have been responding? What have you seen
1: that
0: people have just enjoyed about this production?
1: What I love is how much people laugh. I love being silly.
0: The funny is in there.
1: Yes. I love like physical comedy. I love playing, and all of us get to really play. And I hear the audiences, and because I can listen to the monitors backstage, and I can hear them just enjoying themselves. And hearing people collectively enjoy themselves right now, especially in the year 2026, when things are a bit tense, you know, it is nice to be in a room where everyone just kind of can unwind, unzip, sit back, and just watch these extraordinarily talented people really usher in joy and comedy and play.
0: Yeah.
1: And I think sometimes we forget to do that when we're doom scrolling all day, when we're like worried about just existing. And it's just a nice thing to hear everyone laughing collectively. I'm like, a group of people are just having a good time together.
0: Laughter is medicine. It's good for the soul. We know our Bible tells us that as
1: amen.
0: We are believers right here on Inspiration 1390. Oh my God, Crystal, you brought so much joy to this room. I'm sure our listeners want to know, how do they follow you? How do they find you?
1: Absolutely.
0: And how long can they come see you down here at the Shakespeare Theater?
1: You guys, we only have about 13 shows left, including today.
0: And that's not a lot of shows
1: in
0: Chicago. For those that don't know theater lingo, sometimes they do 2 and 3 shows a day. So
1: absolutely.
0: Don't think you have 13 days left.
1: So only 10 days. So all just right. 10 days, but 13 shows because we do a lot of shows. And I just really implore you guys to get out here and experience this joy with us. And you can find me at Crystal Joy Brown, my full name, on Instagram. My website is thekjb.com. KJB. 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
0: That's King James Version.
1: Yeah.
0: All right.
1: Yeah.
0: Oh, my goodness, Crystal. And this play is play on is at the Shakespeare Theater.
1: Yeah, Chicago Shakespeare Theater at the Navy Pier.
0: And people can get tickets by?
1: You can go to ChicagoShakespeareTheater.com. And or just Google it and you'll find it.
0: Yeah.
1: I'm sure go to our Instagram. You'll get links there as well. But yeah.
0: Just make sure you type in play on. That's what's happening right here in Chicago. Oh, my God. I wish you guys could. You have a chance to see this vibrant smile, this radiant person, this amazing artist who has done so many things, played on some of your favorite TV shows, and now in some of your favorite stage plays. Hamilton is one of my favorites.
1: Same.
0: And the way you just did Eartha Kitt. I am intrigued.
1: Thank you.
0: So we're going to make sure that we come and flood the Shakespeare Theater. Let them know when you see Crystal. Let her know we heard you on the Brunch Bunch on 1390. She'll be so happy to see you. And congratulations on all your success. We want you to make sure you come back to Chicago.
1: I would absolutely love to.
0: I feel like she's one of us. I am
1: one of you.
0: You come back to Chicago and see about us. And we're going to make sure that we come see you before October 18th. That's one more time at the Shakespeare Theater. Play on, where you can see actress, amazing artist, Crystal Joy Brown. You can follow her on her Instagram at Crystal Joy Brown. All right. Thank you, Crystal, for coming in. Come on, give
1: my
0: her a
1: pleasure.
0: Big come
1: on, thank
0: come
1: you,
0: on.
1: Guys. Thank you so much.
0: That was so wonderful. I am Freeway sitting in today for Action Jackson. And listen, it's a throwback Thursday. And I don't know about you, but he's been good to me. Zoe, cue us up, because I just need to clap my hands for a minute right here on 1390.

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to the altar and stay there till you get that Holy Ghost power. Right here on the Brunch Bunch, AM 1390. It's your boy Frey Way in once again today for my man Action Jackson. Oh my God, we had an incredible Brunch Bunch on today. I just have to thank Crystal Joy Brown for coming and closing out the hour. What a phenomenal actor that has been on some of everything. And also, I want to thank the chair of the commission for reparations. That's none other than Marvin Slaughter Jr. What an important conversation we had on the first 20 minutes of this show today. Listen, go see this play, Play On, Chicago Shakespeare Theater. You only got until October 18th, all right? So please make sure that you go see that play. Once again, I'm Jeremiah Frazier. My friends call me Freeway, and I'm here on the airway almost every day. But certainly here on the Brunch Bunch, we are praying for the sick and shut in. That would be your president. Yeah, put him on a list for all my friends who move to L.A. because they say they're going to blow up. Your president said you just might. Anyway, what's wrong with him? He going to blow up the L.A. or San Diego like it's not a part of the United States. We got to pray for our president. He's definitely on the sick and shut in list. I am Freeway, wrapping it up here on the Brunch Bunch. I had a great time with you, and I want to dedicate this song to everybody who need a little help. One of my favorite artists, Whitney Houston, is going to close out the show today. Y'all make sure y'all stay tuned to AM 1390 every weekday at 12 right here on the Brunch Bunch. I want y'all to hold on, because who's on the way? Somebody say help. Help is on the way. I'll see y'all soon.

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0: One thing about it, if you don't know, you just don't know. Like a whole lot of you don't know what to do with that money that's in your 401k or your 403b or your 457 plan or your deferred comp. You've been working a job for some time, but you don't know what to do with the money once you turn 59 and a half years old, or once you leave the job, even if you retire from the job. So let's say that you used to work a job and you left the job or got fired or quit. Well, there's money in that plan, like that 401k from that job you used to work. And you probably don't pay a lot of attention to that money. But when the stock market goes down, that money goes down. But if you move that money, and you're allowed to move the money once you left the job, if you move that money into the index annuity, you will never lose another dime of that money, and it will create for you an income for the rest of your life. So all of you riding your car, listening to me right now, or maybe you're doing some other things, you're checking me out, I'm telling you, go get that money that you have in that plan, like that 401k or whatever plan it is, TSP, 457, deferred comp. Go get that money in that plan from that job. Bring it on over here. Put it in the index annuity. Safety is the first thing you got to get. And then you're going to get an income for the rest of your life with that money. So get all over this. Call the number if you have money in a plan from a job you used to work. 773-273-8424. 773-273-8424. 773-273-8424. Now, for those of you that are turning 59 and a half years old or have turned 59 and a half years old, you can move your money too. That's right. If you're still working the job and you have turned 59 and a half years old, you are allowed to move that money into the index annuity where you will never lose another dime of your money. Now, you know, under 59 and a half years old, while you're working the job, you cannot move that money without penalty and the potential tax if you move that money into a bank account. You want to call the number if you're 59 and a half years old, or if you're getting ready to turn 59 and a half years old, and you have a qualified plan, a retirement plan through your job, like a 401k, 403b, 457 plan, you want to call the number and get an understanding of what you can do with that money. If you know you are turning 59 and a half years old, or you have turned 59 and a half years old, get on top of this. Call the number 773-273-8424. 773-273-8424. 773-273-8424. What you know for sure is that you want to have money for the rest of your life. You cannot outlive your money. No, that's not good. You need money as long as you live. So the money that you have in that 401k, the 403b, the 457 plan, the deferred comp plan, you want to maximize that money with no risk of losing a dime of the money. So first we talked about, if you have left the job, you can move the money over, right? If you've turned 59 and a half years old, or you're turning 59 and a half years old, you can move the money. If you are retiring or you have retired, you can move your money. Those are three times when you can move your money. When you're separated from your job by being fired, quitting the job, whatever separates you from that job, you can move your money. Turning 59 and a half years old, you can move your money. Retiring from your job, you can move your money. Moving it into the index annuity gives you safety. See, while it was in that 401k or that TSP or that 457 deferred comp, guess what? When the stock market went down, your money went down. So the moment you can move it, you need to be moving your money. Because the first thing you're going to get with the index annuity is no more loss of your money. And then it's going to grow your money and give and provide for you an income for the rest of your life. 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So with the first opportunity that you can move your money, move the money into the index annuity. 773-273-8424. 773-273-8424. 773-273-8424. Get on this. Partner.
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0: Just in case you didn't know, Willie Mo Jr. is on your radio, family. Hey. Family, it is Thank God Thursday.
1: Uh-huh.
0: And I'm so thankful that everybody under the sound of my voice right now is not cursed. And let me tell you what I mean. You are moving in the right direction. A lot of people be thinking about cuss words and all that other stuff. A curse is, may you stay in the same place where you are for the rest of your days.
1: Oh my God.
0: And you don't want to be there. That's what a curse is. You are expanding. God is adding to your number. You are getting better. You are healed. You are winning. You are prosperous, right? And so that is my word for you, even as we start this show. I'm so grateful that God gave us grace. Come on, somebody, and mercy. Feel that in your shana now. Here's Fred Hammond, right here on the Willie Mo Jr. Show, flat out.

it 100. He keeps it in the pocket when it comes to the word of God. And I pray that he will just continue to let God do what he does in his life. Hey, this is Shauna from Charlotte, North Carolina. And you're listening to the Willie Moe Jr. Show, Flat Out.

0: Family, thank God Thursday edition of the show. Grateful that today we get the esteemed privilege to hang out with Corinne Hawthorne. Yay! She's coming up next hour. Make sure that you stick around. Let me tell anybody right now who has an idea, just do it, right? Like, no matter how crazy it may look, I've been rereading Andy Stanley's book, Visioneering. Mm-hmm. And just going through the scripture of Nehemiah and rebuilding the wall, et cetera, et cetera. And just how some things you just got to be quiet. Like sometimes for me, I make so many announcements that it gives people an opportunity to actually think like, man, you crazy. You know what I mean? So now I prefer not meeting, saying what we going to do and just come back like, all right, so this part is done. All I need you to do is this, and this. So I'm so grateful for people out there who encourage dreamers like myself. To those of you who say, man, I ain't really got a dream, go serve somebody with one because we need you.
1: True.
0: Yes, indeed.
1: I'm so glad you said that too, because a couple weeks ago you asked me, you were like, so are you starting this whole fitness journey? I was like, when I'm doing it, we'll talk about it.
0: Yeah, I'm going to just show up.
1: I'll just show up just like, hey, he did it. It's like, I feel like that's better, because when you make public announcements, then it's like, now you got the pressure of the announcement.
0: Yeah.
1: It's like, don't be a part of public announcement.
0: Yeah. That's because R. Kelly didn't laugh. But no. Shout out to Ryan.
1: You know what?
0: No. But here goes the thing. And I hope I'm saying this right, because I've been kind of just going through this book skimming. But I think Nehemiah was the person who rebuilt the wall, right? Mm-hmm. And, you know, his job, he was a cupbearer. Like, literally, he was the king's bartender.
1: That's what that is?
0: Right. So if you put it in that sense, he's a bartender, but God is asking him to rebuild something. Right. So it's like, how do you go from that to that? And what Andy's been teaching me through this visioneering book is that sometimes God will use those smaller roles to get you close to the king.
1: Facts.
0: so he can assist you in trusting, so he can rebuild things in you. So who am I talking to today? I'm talking to those people who feel like you are so overqualified for the position that you're in, that you're not treated the way you think you should be treated. But God will use that moment of faithfulness to give you a call to gain trust in a certain area, so you can rebuild something that God's always wanted to be rebuilt. So I am challenging anybody right now, please don't despise your small beginnings. You'll get this dream and your vision. God's going to take you there, but just be faithful where you are until you can get to

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4: 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Yep. It's called At the Meeting right here on the Willie Mo Jr. Show. Flat Out.

0: able right here on the Willie Mo Jr. Show. God is able.
1: Amen.
0: Shout out to Darryl Walls. I seen him on a podcast here in Atlanta, and he really don't care what you say about him. I just want to put that
1: That's
0: out
1: good.
0: There.
1: I think we should all be like that.
0: Yeah, that freedom in him is I appreciate it, because I can acknowledge it and be aware of it because I walk in it. Mm-hmm. Right, I detect it, accept it, and then I address it. Right, like I don't let nobody. I'm like, hey man, it's not that I don't care about God, but your opinion, it don't really come on somebody. It don't matter to me as much as it right. used to.
1: Your opinion is not the trending topic.
0: No, it is not. Praise God. So shout out to Darryl Walls. I love you, the life champ. Good to see you walking in freedom. Okay, family. Of course, she has the top three trending topics in the nation coming up next hour. Right now, she has one. What's going on, Sheree?
2: What's good, Willie Mo Jr. and D Stone? Trending topic for today, Amina Seck, the Kentucky State basketball player who was detained by Immigration and Customs Enforcement, a.k.a. ICE, since August 7th. She has finally been released after posting bond. And regarding her traumatic journey, Hisham Al-Salman, her attorney, said in the statement, quote, after 2 months in immigration detention, Amanita is finally able to reunite with her family and loved ones and begin addressing her urgent medical needs, including the knee surgery she has been unable to receive while detained. While her immigration proceedings remain ongoing, she will now have the opportunity to pursue her case outside of detention, end quote. Seck, who is 26 years old, was arrested by ICE at Muhammad Ali International Airport in Louisville, Kentucky, where she was traveling with her team to a New York tournament. According to her attorney, during her 2 months in custody, she was moved 4 times and hospitalized. In a statement, the Department of Homeland Security said Seck, who is a native of Senegal, legally entered the country on a temporary basis on September the 1st, 2019. DHS went on to say that Seck, quote, chose to overstay her welcome and was in the country illegally. An immigration judge issued a final order to deport her September 8th, 2025, after she failed to show up at her immigration hearing. Last week, a judge granted Seck's motion to reopen her deportation proceedings, which made her eligible for a bond hearing this week. Her bond was set at just $2,500 on Tuesday, and she was released from Grayson County Detention Center after posting the payment on Wednesday. Want to chat about that or anything else? You can hit me up, Instagram and or X, formerly known as Twitter. The handle is @Sheree_Nicole, SHARI_NYCOLE.

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1: I'm gonna let it rise. There's no place I'd rather be.

0: praise God. Yes, Lord. Ernest Pugh, your glory to see you.
1: And I found the verse. For those of you who are just tuning in, Willie asked me, you said that God said you were the apple of his eye. Where is that in the Bible? It's in Zechariah 2, verse 8.
0: Come on.
1: Thus said the Lord of hosts, after the glory hath he sent me unto the nations which spoiled you. For he that toucheth, touches the apple of his eye.
0: They don't have another version.
1: No, I'm sorry. I shouldn't have went to the KJV.
0: That man went to the KJV. Everybody under the age of 35 is lost. They've been reading NLT, Message, ESV. That man said, he maketh me lie down in the green pasture.
1: So there's an easier one. Deuteronomy 32:10, God kept Jacob as the apple of his eye in the wilderness. So that means that he just has his eye on you.
0: Yes, indeed.
1: Which sounds like you. I know he be watching you.
0: Praise the Lord. I know he does, and I'm grateful for that opportunity, but he can show enough look now because I ain't got much to hide. It was a time I'd be like, is he looking? I don't want him to see this.
1: Apparently, this was like a term in the Bible. It's in more than one place. It's in Psalms 17 and 8. David prays, keep me as the apple of his eye. Maybe that's the way they talked in the Bible days.
0: Yeah, no doubt. So that means that, you know,
1: the apple
0: I'm
1: of
0: his
1: eye.
0: Favorite.
1: Pupil.
0: Indeed. Praise the Lord. The
1: center.
0: Hey!
1: Of his attention.
0: Come on, I see revelations just starting to ooze out of
1: you. Yeah.
0: Yeah, I didn't see that.
1: So the apple of his eye means that you're the pupil. Okay. And you know, a pupil is somebody that you teach.
0: Yeah.
1: And God says that God rebukes the ones that he loves. So that means that sometimes when you're going through stuff, it's because he loves you.
0: Yeah.
1: Amen.
0: Yeah. Family, listen, when we come back, it is a chance for you to hang out with Corinne Hawthorne. We talking everything. She fell off a horse. She got a new record label. She got a new song. And she just built a whole house out of her pocket.
1: Whole house.

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1: Seriously?
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8: Lord, you are good.

I was sitting over the dishes with tears in my eyes. And I had to declare out of a hard place that you've still been better. I can never repay you, Lord. Oh. Right there, right there.

Just in case you didn't know, Willie Moe Jr. is on your radio, family. It is the Willie Moe Jr. Show. Family, listen, of course, on Friends and Family Friday, I usually bring people in, but on Thursday, I've been doing my best for my Thursday audience to really enjoy some of our big time amazing artists. Today is no different. We get the esteemed privilege to hang out with the one and only Corinne Hawthorne. When we come back, we're talking new music. Come on, somebody. Big gospel project. And of course, she's been doing an amazing job of self-funding her dream home. We're going to talk about all of that when we come back. Right now, here's a little throwback, Corinne Hawthorne, right here on the Willie Moe Jr. Show.

0: just you wait. The Willie Moore Jr. Show.
1: There's a song that we sing in our church in New York, Perfecting Faith Church. It's about an every Sunday song.

0: Come on, I'm his favorite.
1: Yep. She said, she said, I must be. Hey, Gloria. What up, Corinne?
0: Shondo.
2: Yes. Gotta be. I must be. That's what I said. I must be his favorite because
1: come on.
2: Where my life been going, it's no way. He does not love me.
0: Indeed, Corinne, I was praying so hard when I seen something on social media when you had a horse fall. Corinne, before we talk about this new music, like, first off, I am glad you are okay. And if I need to, I can come down there and knock that horse out for you if you need me to.
2: You know what? Come on the next flight. That horse do need to be popped. I think it need a good pop.
0: Girl, you like so Southern though. Like you're building. I get a chance to kind of peek in every now and then, but I see that you are building your dream home and just doing so many things. Like, how are you getting involved in so much at such a beautiful younger age, man, with real estate?
2: Literally, I feel like I'm just like bored. Like I wake up and I see things, I think about them, and I just do it. And then after the fact, I'm literally like, how in the world did I do that? But I don't know, like I just have lots of ideas all the time, and I feel like I'm never the person that's kind of scared to like step out on faith and try things, even if I don't have any experience. And that's what it was for my house. I was like, I've never done this before. I don't know what I'm doing, but I'm trusting God. And that's what I did. So yeah, I built my house myself from the ground up, and I am enjoying every second of it. And it was just a beautiful process because I feel like it encouraged a lot of people as well. I got to film the entire thing and put it up on YouTube. So it was a journey, and yeah, I can't wait to do more.
0: Indeed. Congratulations. I'm so proud of you. Hanging out with Corinne Hawthorne. Corinne, what have you learned about money that you wish somebody would have taught you when you first came into the industry?
2: It goes so fast. Like money is just going. Like where is it at? Like literally that's how I feel. But I don't know, I feel like what I felt when I was younger was I don't feel like nobody taught me it. It was just something that I kind of like realized that I wanted to prep for like the future. So like whenever I talk to people, I am like, you need to prepare for what you want for yourself in 10 years now.
0: Yes.
2: You know what I'm saying? Like make those preparations now. Don't wait until all of the pieces are coming together. Don't wait until you have all your money. You have your down payment. You could be so far away from actually being ready to hit go on whatever it is you want to do, but you still need to treat it like it's going to happen now. Mm-hmm. So I think that would be something that I would encourage other people for. Start building your credit. You know what I'm saying? Credit ain't no joke. I don't care if you're 18 years old, you need to start doing something to build your credit. Because at some point you're gonna need it. So I feel like that's just advice that I wish that I had, or at least like I wish that I had, I guess, more people kind of teaching me those things. But I did try my best with the resources I had to try to prepare for where I'm at now. And even now, I'm preparing for things in the future. So yeah.
0: Indeed. Hanging out with Corinne Hawthorne. When we come back, we're talking music. Corinne has this beautiful sound that intersects R&B.

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11: Little song just simply says, if he doesn't do anything else, he's already done enough. Bishop Brown wrote this song for me. Hallelujah.

0: encouraging other people and teaching other people how to do that. That is like, it's such a fulfillment in a way that's just like so much different than like your skill set. Cause I've been singing, I knew I could sing since I was 6 years old. You know what I'm saying? Like, that's a natural talent, but being able to do things that are outside of your comfort zone that God can like step in and show you, like I can help you to do this too. Those things mean a lot more. And I'm not saying I don't want no Grammy, baby. I still take it. I'll still take the Grammy for sure. But if I never get it, like, I think like the place that I am in life, it's like ministry is about so many different aspects of your life. It's not just always about what you're naturally good at. And like, I get so much comfort. Like, I got so many chickens and horses in the back of my house, and going grab eggs from my coop every day brings me happiness. That's success. I raise them chickens from the ground up. Okay.
1: Yes,
0: so I don't know. I'm in such a different place in my life, and I'm genuinely just happy as long as I'm getting better, but I'll take the Grammy too.
2: Indeed. Did you get married yet too, or you just chilling for right now?
0: No. We gonna see. You gotta bring me on the podcast.
1: Yeah, that's
0: about
1: what we talking about.
0: I got the tea.
1: Yes,
0: I got the tea.
1: Come on,
0: I got the tea. Yes. No, your girl is not married.
2: Okay, well listen. As half of the audience goes to her DMs right now.
1: I know, right? No.
2: But listen, her new song is. It's his favorite. It's available right now wherever you stream. Shout out to my friends at Motown. We always appreciate you checking in, and thank you for being honest, open, and transparent. We appreciate you, Kareem.
0: Thank you. I love you guys so much.
2: Yeah, they love appreciate you. Have a blessed one. Just in case you didn't know,
3: 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Aaron Rodgers and his head coach have a lot to iron out in the Steel City. I'll discuss next on The Daily Play with Joy Taylor.
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3: This is The Daily Play with Joy Taylor. The Pittsburgh Steelers lost in Cleveland on Sunday, and cameras captured head coach Mike McCarthy and quarterback Aaron Rodgers cursing each other out mid-play call. It would have been a little iconic if they won, but it's not really the type of leadership you want to see from your coach and oldest player in a loss. McCarthy took the high road, saying reality of it is a 20-year relationship, and Rodgers, on the other hand, said on Wednesday, quote, I think it's a positive, and said that between him and Coach McCarthy, it's, quote, always ironed out. We're still in winning cures all territory, but I don't want to see this complete lack of leadership from my quarterback. Aaron keeps talking about how teams are best when are player-led, and that completely undermines your head coach that you supposedly have a great relationship with because you won a Super Bowl together. 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For more on this and other top stories of the day, tune into The Daily Play with Joy Taylor at UrbanOnePodcast.com or wherever you get your podcasts.
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1: Hey, hey, hey, hey. Ladies and gentlemen,

postseason. Let's start out with the action out west. Despite a solid performance from the reigning WNBA MVP, Asia Wilson, who scored 24 points and grabbed 7 rebounds for the Las Vegas Aces, the Golden State Valkyries edged out the Aces 83-81 last night, giving the Valkyries a 2-0 lead in the series. And then meanwhile, out east, the Atlanta Dream took care of business, winning a thriller in overtime against the New York Liberty 101-98. The Dream also lead their series 2-0. Look, let me tell y'all something. I was at the game yesterday. I've been at several games in the postseason. The Atlanta Dream. I can't speak for the West Coast teams right now. But the Atlanta Dream are doing their thing, even in the absence of Alicia Gray. Oh my God. Dawana Bonner, Angel Reese, Canada, just across the board. These ladies look unstoppable. Number two, Isaias has rapidly intensified into the Atlantic season's first hurricane, putting the Gulf Coast on alert for dangerous storm surges, damaging winds, and flooding rain. Ahead of an expected landfall by the weekend, Florida and Alabama have declared states of emergency across dozens of counties, and mandatory evacuations have been ordered as well in parts of the Florida panhandle. Forecasts also show Isaias could strengthen into a Cat 2 over the Gulf later today, then peak overnight at near Category 3 or major hurricane intensity. And to add insult to injury, guys, there's also an economic hit that could come as a result of the storm. Isaias is moving toward a region that houses some of the nation's most important oil refineries. This all as global fuel supplies are strained and prices are soaring as well. Any disruption to production could drive gas prices even higher for American drivers. For those of you who are in the pathway of this storm, please, please, please keep yourselves informed on how it's moving. Take cover, take care of yourselves, and take care of each other. We will be praying for you. Number three, after a record-setting deployment, the USS Abraham Lincoln is almost home. The aircraft carrier, which has been a home at seas to roughly 5,000 sailors and Marines for nearly 11 months, is expected to return to San Diego today. What's even crazier is the servicemen and women's time at sea included more than 8 months without a single port call. That's crazy. Since departing California in November 2025, the ship has supported combat and blockade operations in the Middle East during the war with Iran. And the ship's return home comes after months of concern about the crew's morale and mental health, which we did report about here on the Willie Moat Jr. Show. So very happy to know that these servicemen and women will be returning home, and just praying that as they get adjusted, all will be well with them and their families. But let's talk about this. After record-setting deployment, the USS Abraham Lincoln is almost home. Record-setting as in 11 months. Out to sea, roughly 5,000 sailors and Marines, and they are headed back to San Diego today. Want to chat about this? We can. If you want to weigh in on all that's happening with Isaias, it's rapidly intensifying into the Atlantic season's first hurricane, putting the Gulf Coast on alert for dangerous storm surges, damaging winds, and flooding rain ahead of an expected landfall by the weekend. Want to chat about this? We can. If you want to talk all things WNBA playoffs, they're heating up. The Aces are down 0-2 to the Golden State Valkyries. And the Dream are up 2-0 against the New York Liberty. Want to chat about the WNBA playoffs or anything else? Hit me up Instagram and or X, formerly known as Twitter. The handle is @Sheree_Nicole, Shari_NY.

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0: Third hour of the show is all about thanking God. When we come back, we'll open up those phone lines. Right now, here's the Clark Sisters living right here on the Willie Moe Jr. Show. Flat out.

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Love is complicated. 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

0: JJ Hairston, nothing else. Right here on the Willie Mo Jr. Show. Major love to JJ Hairston. Family, just thank God Thursday. And I want to tell you, thank you, that I'm grateful for everybody under the sound of my voice who has made it through this year without losing your mind. Because there are so many things that have come to attack your mind, your willpower, just your spirit sitting in the right place. You didn't lose it. And I'm so grateful for you. And to those of you who are going through so much right now, seem like one thing after another, just know that God has not taken his unchanging hand off of your life. This is just something that you have to go through, because you're going to get better and you win in the end. It doesn't feel like you're winning right now. Baby, it's not the end. You're in the line with Willie Mo Jr. What's your name? Where you calling from?
1: This is Frankie from Raleigh. And I just thank God that he reminds us that there's intimacy in being still and listening to him, because God is still speaking. God is still healing. God is still delivering. And we are believing him and praising him in advance for miracles to take place, because he is still in the miracle working business.
0: Yes, Lord. We appreciate you. We appreciate you. You're on the line with Willie Mo Jr. Thank God Thursday. What's your name? Where you calling from?
2: My name is Geronis. I'm calling from Concord, North Carolina.
0: Okay.
2: And I'm thanking God because he gave me another chance of employment. I lost my job on June 24th.
0: Okay.
2: And by August 17th, I was already getting 3 offers to choose from. So I'm very grateful that he gave me another opportunity for another job.
0: Come on! Come on, give me another one. You're on the line with Willie Mo. Thank God Thursday. What's your name? Where you calling from?
3: This is Molly Jones. I'm from Virginia, and I'm calling to thank God for 2 situations I've been dealing with for the last 3 months.
0: Mm.
3: And that is, I had my grandson on my insurance. After he moved out, I took him off, and I was in the hospital. He drove my car, and he told me. So now the insurance company wants to go back to the first one I told him. I'm thanking God for my health, my strength, and for working out both of those situations, because I know he's got it.
0: I know that's right.
4: Yeah.
0: I know that's right.
4: Wow.
0: Come on, somebody.
4: Yes, her name is Smiley, though.
0: I love it.
4: Named your baby Smiley, huh?
0: Yes, indeed. Family, listen, when we come back, an opportunity for us to open up those phone lines once again. To those of you who want to share what you are thanking God for, this moment is for you. On the way, I got music from CeCe Winans and Tamela Mann. It's the Willie

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0: Jesus has been still continuing to bless me. 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But I just thank God for just still continuing to be God. I just thank God for God.
1: Wow. 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Just real quick.
2: I'm going to actually say it in the motivational moment. 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So I want everybody to stick around for the last hour of the show. At the very, very end, before you leave, we like to give you a motivational moment, and I'm doing it.

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1: Here you go again, making a way for me. Mm-hmm. Even when I was too blind to see. Mm-hmm.

Sybil Wilkes with What We Need to Know. President Trump confirms the federal government is actively evaluating a potential FBI investigation into the death of 18-year-old Nolan Wells. Speaking to White House reporters Wednesday, the president acknowledged federal officials are reviewing the case, coming after a Mississippi grand jury declined to bring criminal charges. Civil rights attorney Ben Crump stated his legal team stands ready to cooperate fully with federal authorities in any official investigation. Hurricane Isaias is tracking toward the Gulf Coast as a Category 1 storm, packing maximum sustained winds of 80 miles per hour. The National Hurricane Center forecasts landfall between New Orleans and Panama City, Florida, by late Friday or early Saturday, urging residents to rush storm surge preparations to completion as major southern events, including the Georgia versus Alabama college football game, face potential cancellation. Mississippi has been named the least safe state in America, according to a comprehensive study by the financial outlet WalletHub. The analysis evaluated everyday safety in financial security and environmental risk, placing the Magnolia State last in four of the five key categories, including emergency preparedness, road safety, and per capita climate disaster losses. Vermont, by the way, was named the nation's safest state. Postseason action in Major League Baseball. The Los Angeles Dodgers defeated the Atlanta Braves 4-1 to advance to the National League Division Series, while the Milwaukee Brewers eliminated the San Diego Padres 3-1 to set up an NLCS rematch. And in the American League, the Tampa Bay Rays edged the New York Yankees 4-3, eliminating their divisional rival. Come on, Chicago White Sox. To subscribe to my free daily newsletter, please visit SybilWilkes.com. For all the news 24/7, go to news1.com. I'm Sybil Wilkes. Be informed. Be

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1: We do.
0: It's the Willie Mo Jr. Show. It's time for the praise break. Talk to us, Stone.
1: Man, I'm so excited about the praise break today because actually somebody called this week and they were like, they're really, really asking or believing God that they'll have enough money to be on the One Voyage cruise because they enjoyed Ship Church so much last year. So today's mix, I don't usually do this, is dedicated to anybody who's ever been on the ship and has ever been to Ship Church. And if you've never been there, 214-495-1963. Get your cabin for the One Voyage cruise. And we launch this thing in 5,
0: 4,
1: 3,
0: 2,
1: 1.
0: Let's go.
2: Get this.

0: Willie Moore Jr. Show Praise Break coming to a close, but I got Ja'Kalyn Carr live in the studio.
1: Yeah.
0: And she is going to be on the cruise this year, which is super duper exciting. It's her first one.
1: Yes.
0: So I'm telling you, great opportunity for you to get up close and personal with some of your favorite artists. Ja'Kalyn Carr, Deshaun Mitchell, Pastor Mike Jr. And we're going to be having a good time.
1: Yes. Yes, we are. We are. We are. I mean, you can't have all those powerhouses and, you know, you don't leave with something.
0: Yeah, no, you
1: on
0: don't.
1: Cruise.
0: Listen, you are not going to feel alone on the cruise. You're going to be like, I feel something.
1: Yes.
0: And I'm going to say, that's the Holy Ghost.
1: Yes. You never feel lonely with the Holy Ghost.
0: Exactly. So what you need to do is call this number, 214-495-1963. Cabins are going extremely fast. It's going to be amazing. So if you want to be a part of this, make sure that you witness it when it happens, all right? 214-495-1963. As a matter of fact, say it with me, Ja'Kalyn. 214-495-1963. There you go. Everybody, get your cabins. And, of course, you know, we're partying with a purpose. We're raising money for HBCUs, which is so important. Because where would we be?
1: Come on.
0: If somebody didn't care about us.
1: That's
0: so
1: right.
0: We are going to continue to keep that care train going. And we want to see you on the ship, okay? So get your cabins today.
1: Today.
0: So that you can praise God with Ja'Kalyn Carr. All right? All right, here on the Willie Moore Jr. Show.
1: Flat out. Just in case you didn't know,
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14: 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Jackie, Dorinda, Karen, Twinkie, the Clark

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2: What's going on, family? It's your girl, Sheree Nicole, still holding it down, as always, right here on the Willie Mo Jr. Show. It is Thursday, guys. Typically on Thursday, I share just a thought. 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
4: 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This is the worship song that says this: our God is awesome.

0: Fred Hammond, blessed right here on the Willie Mo Jr. Show. Family, it is time for a motivational moment that I believe is going to be extremely special for you. Mm-hmm. Dwight Stone, talk to us.
1: So check this out, Willie. Sometimes the thing that you're complaining about is the thing that's actually connecting you to the thing that you prayed for. Mm. All right, let me help you out. So you prayed for your family, but now your family needs your time. You prayed for the opportunity, but now the opportunity requires work. Mm. You prayed for this house, Willie.
0: Yes, Lord.
1: But now this house requires, you know what I mean? Mm-hmm. Attention. You prayed for God to use you, and now people need something from you. So we got to be careful asking God for blessings that you're not willing to be responsible for.
0: Yes, Lord.
1: Because blessed doesn't always look easy. Look at what Corinne Hawthorne is doing now.
0: Yes,
1: you know what I mean? She's building houses from scratch.
0: Scratch.
1: And she said that she was completely outside of her comfort zone. But guess what? She's blessed. So sometimes being blessed also means being stretched.
0: Yes.
1: Think about that. What? Say it.
0: Now, once you get in there, you know, it's scary when you're going for it. But then once you get in there, God starts to show you different things. Go ahead.
1: Okay. So sometimes blessed looks like, Lord, I don't know how to do this, but you're here, so let's go for it. And God is still good. So I just want to encourage you today to look at your blessings another way. Don't just look at the responsibility. Don't just look at the stress. Don't just look at all the weight of the situation. Remember that one day, not too long ago, you were praying like, God, if you just gave me this, mm-hmm. I'd be so happy. And now it's here and you're like, God, if you just take this away.
0: Pick it up.
1: But listen, if you're not a part of this amazing family where God lifts burdens and makes them light because he can handle it better than you can, I want you to join that family today. Say, Lord God.
0: Lord God.
1: I repent.
0: I repent.
1: For every part of me.
0: For every part of
1: that's
0: me.
1: That's not like you.
0: That's not like you.
1: Thank you for dying for my sins.
0: Thank you for dying for my sins.
1: I believe you rose from the dead.
0: I believe you rose
1: from the dead. And because of your sacrifice.
0: Because of your sacrifice.
1: And because of my belief.
0: Because of my belief.
1: I'm saved.
0: I'm saved.
1: And around here, we like to say, you say, baby.
0: You blessed. Hallelujah. If you said that for the first time, please text us 314-470-8514. Okay. Make sure that you text me and let me know you said yes for the first time. Tomorrow's Friends and Family Friday. We'll be hanging out once again, and we need you to tune in. All right.

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I'm expecting some performances from Pastor Phil Tarver, Darius Brooks, E.J. 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